0: Miles.
1: And if you are on the webpage, check out the playlist. There you'll see the names of the songs, the albums, and the artists.
0: And look there for our link to the Music of the Isles Facebook page, where we post videos of some artists played on our show.
1: Yeah, folks, thanks for liking us on Facebook. Thanks for sharing those posts.
0: And we're going to start our next set with The Leaving of Liverpool by Lizzie Hardingman.

0: Finishing up our medley, we had the English singer Sorrel Nation and her version of Sandy Denny's great classic, Who Knows Where the Time Goes. This is a live recording done at the Grey Lady in Tunbridge Wells.
1: And before that, a tune from Malin Lewis. He's from Scotland, playing small pipes.
0: Irish artists Moya Brennan and Cormac de Barra. Before that, with a traditional tune, Eileen O'Ruin.
1: And the traditional tune, The Leaving of Liverpool, before that, from Lizzie Hardingman, out of England.
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0: We're going to continue with a family duo, the Kimberleys, Isabel and Jim, and the song is My Faithful Johnny.

0: ending that set, we heard from the English group Painted Sky with False True Love.
1: From Ireland before that, Four Females, a band called Landless with the old traditional song, My Loggin' Love.
0: Yeah, and before that, a tune out of Wales, a fellow named Chris Roberts, but he goes by the name Hafren.
1: Yeah, and he gave us a couple of Bach pieces, a Bourée and a violin partita.
0: And starting the set, we heard from the Kimberleys. They're from England. That's Isabel Kimberley and Jim Kimberley with My Faithful Johnny.
1: Well, folks, I don't know if you are aware of this, but WMNF is volunteer-driven.
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1: 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What's taking us out today, Sean?
0: Well, we're going to hear from the English group The Unthanks with Geordie Wedding Set. And then we'll go out with a tune from Irish artist Michelle Mulcahy. Actually, a set of reels.
1: Right. Well, I'm Bill Dudley with co-host Sean Sexton, and we're saying thanks today for listening to Music of the Isles.
0: If you like today's HD4 show, send a link to a friend, share the love of Celtic folk.
1: 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See you, Sean.
0: See you, Bill. See you, everyone. And everyone, here's a health to the company. Well,

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Thank you and welcome to another edition of Latin Jazz and Salsa. I'm your host, Luis Speedy Gonzalez. Right here, live on YouTube and Facebook. 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Thank you if you're listening to another time. Back. We're live on YouTube and Facebook. If you want to catch us on the live stream, please join us and subscribe. Share it with your friends and keep it alive. Let's start it off with a little bit of Oscar Hernandez. Taking care of early birthday wishes. Today's the 20th of March, 2026, the beginning of spring. Yeah. We're doing One Day Soon from Oscar Hernandez, Alma Libre, right here on Latin Jazz and Salsa. Enjoy.

2017 release, Art of Latin Jazz of Scott Hernandez. Starting off this set with some birthday wishes for Scott Hernandez on the 22nd. Early birthday wishes to you, buddy. Let's remember the legendary piano player, Larry Harlow. His birthday today, the 20th of March. Born in 1939. Here he is doing Pancho Piloncho from the Live at Birdland release. Oye, saludo, DJ Cosme. Vaya.

Oye, clásicos, conjunto Costanza, no pasará. That's where los hermanos Moreno came from, the trombone player and the bongocero. Some more classics right here, featuring on vocals, Jus.

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Doing an homage to Ray Barreto. Here's Frankie Morales and the Mambo of the Times Orchestra.

Morales, you know, originally from the Backstreet Boys. They're getting together, so check that out up there in New York. 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I'm your host, DJ Speedy Gonzalez, right here on live on YouTube and Facebook and archive on 88.5 Tampa, Florida, WMNF Tampa. 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And upstate New York, Nueva Era, Punta Radio. Big hello to Mayra Cepeda. Hello, Mara. And Frankie, man, have one on me, okay? Daniel, I hope it went good. Big hello to Joe Batan, okay? Anya Cepeda enjoyed the Joe Batan concert. We'll be performing in Miami tonight, so check that out. Listening right now to Steven Pucci. Doing Frenesi Cha-Cha. Enjoy right here on Latin Jazz and Salsa.

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Facebook Live, YouTube Live, and archive everywhere else. Saludo, Frank Barona. Thank you for the comment. It's up there. Subscribe right now to YouTube. Keep it alive. Your music. Here's Melaza. And El Pasado Quedará. Right here on Latin Jazz.

Jenny from Los Hachetos. That's Melaza. Let's listen to Rick Walter now. Originally from Willie Rosario. Here he is with Angel Melendez in the big band. Máquina doing mi son. Right here on Latin Jazz and Salsa. Cocinando just for you. Nice and strong.

0: 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Saludito a Juan Rivera, Amanda Flores, vaya!
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0: 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Los Hombres Son. 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